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1: Mission Control, we're locked in and ready to go. Stand by for launch. Everybody get your hands up. Check it out. Oh, oh, yeah, yeah. Oh, well, anyway, that's the first time that's ever happened to me. I swear. We're 100.5 Cruise FM.

0: Beckler and Shauna on Cruise.
1: August long just passed, Beckler, and some of us had work off because of Heritage Day. I didn't realize this, but there's a lot of people who didn't as well, because it's not a provincial holiday, it's federal.
2: Really?
1: Yep. So there's tons of people who were working on the Monday. And I always wondered that. I was like, it seemed like one of the holidays where there were more people working, and I looked into it a bit, and then people were like, oh yeah, no, lots of people work on that.
2: I thought we all got the three summer long weekends.
1: No.
2: Canada Day, the August long weekend, and Labor Day.
1: I did too. But no, that one is one that a lot of I talked about it because you were away, and I was like, oh, that's poopy.
2: That's rotten, yeah.
1: I was thinking though, I was like, Heritage Day, I don't exactly even know what that means. Like, why did we coin it Heritage? Is it supposed to be the Heritage of Calgary? I'm not exactly certain.
2: The Alberta, right?
1: Albertan Heritage or Calgary, but, yeah.
2: Yeah, so it started in 1974.
1: Mm-hmm.
2: Yeah, I couldn't tell you what it's for.
1: No, me neither. And then I was thinking about this. I was like, if you got to create your own holiday, if you could pick a day and you could make your own holiday, what would it be? Because Heritage Day, again, it seems not like it's an excuse, but kind of is. It's a way to give people a little bit of an extra day off if they want it. I was like,
2: I still think the funniest one is Victoria Day.
1: I know.
2: We celebrate the monarch and we get a day off.
1: So, hey.
2: All right, well.
1: At least in history, you kind of understand where that's from.
2: Yeah.
1: It's strange we still do it to this day. But if you were to invent someday, could be anything, what would it be? And what time of year would it be? Probably in the summer, I'm guessing, because that's when the weather's the best.
2: Well, I was looking at the calendar. The only months that don't always have a stat are March and June.
1: Right.
2: Sometimes Easter can fall in March.
1: Okay.
2: But June doesn't have a stat.
1: You're right.
2: And I think it should.
1: So you'd make it...
2: I'd make it June.
1: You'd make it in June. June, the weather's pretty decent. Yeah. That makes perfect sense.
2: Weather can be decent.
1: Yeah, okay.
2: And what would it be about? I mean, the most recent holiday, and it is a holiday for everyone, but that's Truth and Reconciliation Day at the end of September.
1: Yes.
2: So what would the stat be for? Do you have any ideas?
1: I thought it could just be Get Shit Done Day. And that's just what it's called. It's a day just to finish up all the errands, put the loose ends together. Sometimes you need an excuse to do that, you know? And that's the day you just do it. I mean, doing it in June, perhaps not, because then it would be indoors?
2: No.
1: Maybe a get her done day in colder time would be better.
2: Yard cleanup and stuff too June, right? That's a perfect time for get you a done day.
1: It would be good, especially for like spring cleanup and stuff too.
2: Exactly. Yeah.
1: Get your place kind of prepped for summer. It's the pre-summer get her done day.
2: That's
1: right. Done day.
2: Kids are almost done school.
1: Probably couldn't call it that, but you know.
2: I get what you're going for, though.
1: You can change for get her done, but either way.
2: Get her done day.
1: Get her done day.
2: Dig it
1: in June. Get it. 100.5
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0: Cruise Evenings with Beckler and Shauna.
1: So I've moved on from ultra luxury yacht shows, Beckler.
2: Yeah, you were on a real kick there, weren't you?
1: Yeah, it was just Below Deck, which is a bad and good show all at the same time. Very addictive. Although I saw it won Emmys, so for the reality TV series, I guess it's not that awful. Anyway, I'm now watching Billion Dollar Cruise Ship. Have you seen that one?
2: Is it on right after Below Deck?
1: No.
2: Luxury yachts?
1: This one's not about luxury yachts. It's about cruise ships, right? So this is for
2: different kind of boat.
1: The more normal people who can actually afford going on a cruise over the luxury yachts that cost $200,000. Anyway, it's about one of the biggest cruise ships in the world and kind of behind the scenes about what goes on in those ships.
2: That's cool.
1: Yeah.
2: Those boats are incredible.
1: It's nuts.
2: I've never been on one.
1: No, me neither.
2: I don't even know if I'd really want to go on one.
1: Well, here's why I had some interest is because my parents, for their 50th wedding anniversary, have said that they want us all to go on a cruise in March.
2: Okay.
1: It would be my first ever cruise. And because of that, when I saw the show, I kind of was like, I wonder what it's like on those cruise ships. So I've been watching it.
2: Mm-hmm.
1: But there's some, of course, crazy things about being on a ship with that many people. Like some of them have 10,000 people on them. That's
2: crazy. Holy crap.
1: The one in this show, it only has about 6,000 people aboard. I believe that's 6,000, not including all the employees, though. And there's another almost 2,000 of employees. So, like, that's how many people are on these ships.
2: Wow. 10,000 people on one boat.
1: 10,000 people on one boat.
2: Think of a comparable town in Alberta.
1: I was going to say.
2: It's like, that's like the population of,
1: certain,
2: I don't know,
1: towns.
2: How many people live in Olds? Let's see. Yeah, 9,600 people. So
1: there
2: it's like
1: go.
2: The town of Olds
1: on
2: one
1: ship.
2: Boat.
1: One ship.
2: Man.
1: And because of that, there's a lot of really niche jobs that are on these cruise ships that you never would have even thought of before, but things that you have to kind of do full time. Like there's a full time gardener on the ship to man all of the gardens on the ship, which are like, that seems crazy to me.
2: Cruise gardener.
1: There's two full time florists that are just making flower arrangements for all the weddings and celebrations that are happening on these cruises.
2: Oh, I guess, right.
1: And you never think about that either.
2: Yeah.
1: This cruise ship in particular actually has an ice rink and they do like ice skating performances and stuff. So there's an ice skating captain. He's called the ice captain and he just makes sure that the ice is good, that all the people who are doing these, you know, performances are good. His full-time job is just making sure the ice on a ship is good.
2: Cruise ship,
1: like,
2: Zamboni driver.
1: Crazy. I know. There's a full-time ice carver on these ships just for all the fancy ice sculptures you need for whatever.
2: Man.
1: It's nuts.
2: And then, of course, you would have, like, all your trades.
1: Oh, yeah.
2: Right? Everything mechanical. You'd have probably
1: everything.
2: A full medical staff, right?
1: Yeah. There's, however, I forget how many chefs, but it's insane how many. There's one full-time potato chef. Because they go through so many potatoes of all kinds nonstop between breakfast, lunch, and dinner.
2: The potato guy?
1: Full-time potato guy who just has to peel and make sure they have enough potatoes at all times.
2: Must have a hell
1: potato
2: of a pantry
1: chef.
2: On that ship, hey? A hell of a larder.
1: I think they said
2: potatoes.
1: It's $1 million in groceries a week, I want to say,
2: I
1: that they go
2: that,
1: through
2: yeah,
1: for all those
2: people.
1: Yeah, it's nuts. You just never think of the concept of that. But yes, there's these very niche jobs. What do you do? I'm the potato chef on a cruise ship. What?
2: It'd be fascinating to talk to, you know, for our career day segment, like the director of logistics for a ship like that. Like, who's in charge of the ordering?
1: Yep.
2: Who's even, I'm sure, like just arranging where they're going to.
1: The organization of the people
2: stuff,
1: alone
2: right?
1: is a nightmare because you have to get, everybody goes on excursions. So you think of these 10,000 people getting off the ship.

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16: Tonight, partly cloudy, 30% chance of showers this evening. Wind northwest, 20 kilometers an hour, gusting to 40, a low of 8. Friday, mix of sun and cloud, high 19. Saturday, sunshine, high 21. Sunday, sunny, high 22. Monday, sunny, high 22. And Tuesday, mix of sun and cloud, high 22.
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It's one, two, three, take my hand and come with me, because you look so fine that I really wanna make you mine. Really wanna make you mine. 4, 5, 6, come on and get your kicks. Now you don't need it.

0: Cruise Evenings with Beckler and Shauna.
1: We talked recently about how I believe influencer culture might be dying, Beckler. And then this headline just popped up yesterday. It says, lifestyle influencers used to post cute photos and make millions. Now they have to pivot. So this whole article was kind of about how influencers are morphing and how they're not getting as many views as they used to.
2: Yeah, I think we're all burnt on that.
1: Yeah, we are.
2: We're all realizing how fake a lot of it is.
1: 100%. And this article also talks about how these influencers are pivoting, and it might be even worse. So it's talking about how a lot of these influencers who made full-time money doing this, they can't anymore. Again, it's oversaturated. Instead, they're now trying to just rage bait us. So they say it's now about shock content, and a lot of those influencers that used to do, let's say, luxury product exposés or whatever they might do, now they all have to pivot, and they're getting more and more desperate. So now it's all about rage bait or clickbait or just trying to infuriate us. And so they were interviewing one girl in particular who this was her thing. She used to make millions of dollars doing all kinds of other things. And she talks about how right now, every 6 months, she basically has to pivot. And it has to get more and more outrageous as it goes. Because, again, the market's getting so saturated with every version of things she's trying to do. And this is where we're at.
2: Has she done the nude thing yet? Or is that also too saturated?
1: She hasn't. And I think it might be too saturated. She hasn't tried the nude thing yet. But she was talking about how her latest thing is that she's decided to order every single meal in. And the reason is because she'll go and let's say there's a Starbucks two blocks away and people know that. She'll order her coffee to her place instead, spend $25 on it. And then, of course, that infuriates everybody.
2: So there's 1,000 comments. People are like, exactly. Ah, this is why the younger generation, right?
1: That's and she's like, yeah, and I'll do it with other meals too. But she goes, when I really want to get the views, I'll go back to ordering just a coffee, even though it's down the street. Because, again, it shows how anger people get. And then that's how she gets the views. And so she goes, it's all about just doing that now, is continuing to rage bait or to infuriate people online. And I was just like, please.
2: It's a good environment.
1: God, tell me. That's so bad. And you've started to see, like I've started to see that too, is where you'll see something and there's something very clearly wrong or outrageous on these reels or posts or whatever, and you're just like, oh my God. And then you look and you're like, that's obviously intentional.
2: The first time I ever noticed it was the band Walk Off the Earth. They were doing this was years ago. They were doing a cover of a song. And it was I forget what the song was, but a very famous song. And they deliberately got the artist wrong in their description. So that it was just hundreds of comments of people saying, like, you idiots, that's not who sings
1: that.
2: Oh, for sure.
1: Oh, man.
2: Because, I mean, you're telling me five musicians like that don't know the singer of a very famous song? They did it on purpose.
1: Man.
2: And that was the first time I was like, oh, people are getting stuff wrong on purpose.
1: Well, and I remember, like, subtle spelling mistakes and stuff. Because same thing, people will be like, oh, I want to show you that that's not how you spell it. And they always post that. And I was like, oh, okay, that's one way of doing it. And now it's just getting more and more and more outrageous. And now they're trying to sell you on it being legitimate, even though it's not. It's very concerning.
2: It's exhausting.
1: It's
2: if you go online right now, it's half that, it's half AI. And it's just like, why am I here?
1: Seriously.
2: What am I doing with my
1: time?
2: Please
1: tell me this isn't the way.
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1: Last year, Shauna, when we were visiting my parents, my boys dug out all of our old rollerblades.
2: Like
1: my rollerblades, my brother's from when we were younger.
2: Fun.
1: Brought them home.
2: Damn, I wish I still had my rollerblades.
1: Well, they've been having a great time. They rollerblade all the time with their buddies.
2: Nice.
1: They take Cooper out and try to get him to pull them like a sled dog.
2: Heck yeah.
1: So I brought my dad's old rollerblades home, and they're still in really good shape. And I went out with Brigham this week.
2: Are they rollerblades and not roller skates?
1: They're rollerblades. Okay, yeah, they're Bauer rollerblades.
2: Too bad there weren't roller skates. I think you should go full roller skates.
1: If I was wearing just the shortest shorts you've ever seen in roller skates, just wiggling my ass around the neighborhood.
2: 100% neon. Put a headband on your head there.
1: Yeah.
2: Please do that. Okay, anyway.
1: That'd be too hot.
2: Yeah.
1: So anyway, me and Brigham went out the other day, and we took Cooper, and it's great because it's like the perfect speed for Cooper, you know? And we got, I don't know, a couple kilometers from the house, and all of a sudden my blade stopped working. Like, the wheels wouldn't spin.
2: Oh, no.
1: And so I was like, what is going on? Do I have rocks stuck in them or something? So I was trying to get them. Wouldn't go. So I sat down on the ground and took one off. I had squashed the wheels. The back wheel on both rollerblades.
2: Oh, no.
1: I fat guide them, Shauna. I don't know if the polyurethane in the wheels was just too old.
2: I'm guessing it was hot out.
1: And I weigh 215.
2: Uh-huh.
1: And it was blading pretty hard. And they actually had compressed
2: and were wedged
1: up against like the holder for the wheel.
2: Oh boy.
1: And I was like, well, I got nothing to fix this with. These wheels are shot.
2: Did you have to barefoot at home?
1: No, I just like pushed through with wheels that didn't turn, and it was horrible. I was sweating so much. My butt was burning so much. It's a great butt workout, rollerblading, by the way.
2: Good.
1: You
2: want to
1: get cake, just rollerblade every day.
2: Yeah.
1: With wheels that don't turn that well.
2: Get that booty!
1: So now I got to decide if I want to replace the wheels and get really into
2: booty! I don't know why I said it that way. Okay, well,
1: which is too bad because it was a ton of fun before.
2: Is there fat guy wheels? I'm sure there is. Like, you just have to go to the rollerblading wheel and be like, hey,
1: go to the rollerblade store. Hey, what do you got for fat guy wheel? I fat guyed my last one.
2: Hey, me, I need rollerblades. Give me them wheels. Where do I get them?
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1: Etymology with Shauna.
2: Got a few of them here for you, Beckler.
3: All right.
2: First of all, I saw the phrase rubber match yesterday, and I was like, why do we say rubber match?
3: What does it have to do with rubber?
2: I know. A rubber match is basically the deciding game in a series. So let's say you're tied, right? It's that final game that's going to decide who wins.
3: Yep.
2: Essentially, that's a rubber match. Well, I guess it originated in the 1500s in lawn bowling, but rubber has nothing to do with like rubber tires or anything like that. It's more that the match is so close that you're physically kind of rubbing up against each other.
3: Oh, so not the material rubber.
2: Nothing to do with the material of rubber at all. Just kind of the closeness
3: of rubbing.
2: Which I was like, oh, that's interesting. But everybody, even still, like etymologists say that it's a very strange connection and nobody really knows who first coined it or how it became so widespread. But it's more about that and has nothing to do with the actual rubber.
3: So it's 500 years old. It comes from lawn bowling and we don't know why.
2: No. So a bit of an odd one. I was like, that's not very, I didn't enjoy that one. Anyway, also, I was thinking about the word bash. I saw it on a poster, as in like a party,
3: a birthday bash.
2: A birthday bash. And I was like, that's a bit of an odd term for a party. Where did that come from? So in 1901, the phrase was on a bash. And that's what you'd say if you're going on a drinking spree. So if you're like, oh, I'm on a bash tonight, it means that you're going and you might get a little fighty. Things might get a little carried away. You might go cause some trouble. You're on a bash. So you can see how a night of heavy drinking, where all that's the case, would naturally morph into a noisy, rowdy celebration, right? That's where we get bash from.
3: Okay. Sounds very destructive.
2: Mm-hmm, it does, which is kind of fun. I like that. I want to use that more for parties. I was also thinking of a banger, right? Because we use that as well. So, of course, that originally means just being loud, and over time it evolved to describe higher energy party songs like our Out of Bed Banger, and from there it goes to the party itself as a banger. So I was like, okay, that all kind of makes sense, but fun to look at the origin of it.
3: You mentioned with rubber match that you didn't like that one. So it wasn't a satisfying etymology.
2: It wasn't a satisfying answer. I'd like to know. And they just say mostly unknown. This is what we're guessing. Don't like that.
3: So if there's not a definitive answer, it's an unsatisfying etymology.
2: I don't sleep at night as an etymologist, okay? Nope.
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1: It's all brought to you by Mr. Lou Plus Tires in Fort McMurray. 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
3: Cruise weather.
4: Tonight, partly cloudy, 30% chance of showers this evening. Wind northwest, 20 kilometers an hour, gusting to 40, a low of 8. Friday, mix of sun and cloud, high 19. Saturday, sunshine, high 21. Sunday, sunny, high 22. Monday, sunny, high 22. And Tuesday, mix of sun and cloud, high 22.
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0: Central Skyline southbound on the ground. Something here I don't get, something here I don't see. Nothing left to see here but the waves out on the beach.
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3: 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You're my weather
1: caller. 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
1: Recently on the show, we've been having a series of rather stupid discussions about the goat of different furniture.
2: Yeah, real dumb stuff. Real deep stuff here.
1: We did chairs.
2: We did.
1: We did couches.
2: We sure did.
1: Was there another one?
2: Yeah. What was the other one?
1: Tables.
2: Tables. Anyway.
1: What's the goat of clocks,
2: Shauna? Here we go.
1: Yeah.
2: Okay.
1: I don't know if this is ever going to end, but...
2: Yeah, you could do yesterday, this for the rest of time.
1: We were discussing couches, and we mentioned both the big comfy couch...
2: Yes.
1: ...and Salvador Dali,
2: uh-huh,
1: who both have famous clocks as well. There's the stretching mat,
2: right,
1: the clock that Luann the Clown uses.
2: Yes.
1: Or Lunette?
2: Lunette.
1: Lunette?
2: Lunette.
1: And then Dali has, of course, the melting clocks from his painting, The Persistence of Time. So
2: Lunette lives here, doesn't she?
1: In Calgary?
2: Yeah.
1: No way.
2: I learned something recently about, or she has a connection to Calgary. Anyway, that's not what we're talking about. Yeah, those are two big, good clocks. Big Ben in London, of course, I immediately think of.
1: The first one that popped to mind for me as well. Uh-huh. Pretty famous clock.
2: Fairly famous.
1: If you had to go from there.
2: Generically, I mean the cuckoo clock.
1: Oh. Cuckoo clock is great.
2: If you're going to pick any type of clock, you might as well get a cuckoo clock.
1: My aunt had one and it was very cool.
2: Yeah.
1: I used to wait for the bird to pop up.
2: They're also a little bit annoying, but they're cool as well. So
1: the grandfather clock.
2: Yes, that's a big one as well. The generic grandfather clock. The cuckoo clock that is in Looney Tunes that always the bird kicks out and like kills people and stuff. It hurts people when you get bashed by the bird. That's famous. Anyway.
1: What about the doomsday clock?
2: I know. I did think of the doomsday clock too.
1: Predicting...
2: It's pretty
1: Armageddon.
2: Intense.
1: Pretty intense, although I do think it's a bit of a joke these days.
2: Yeah, it's true. What about the clock that the mouse ran up in Hickory Dickory Dock?
1: The Hickory Dickory Dock, the mouse ran up. That's right, yeah.
2: That's a big clock.
1: The clock struck one.
2: The nursery rhyme.
1: The mouse ran down.
2: That we all learned as a child involves a clock, and it's the one that the mouse ran up.
1: Pretty famous clock.
2: So I'd like to put that one up there, please, for
1: sure.
2: Discussion.
1: What about clocks from Coldplay?
2: Songs, yeah, I do like that song.
1: Thinking outside the box,
2: yeah. Mm-hmm.
1: I'd like to nominate the Marine Chronometer.
2: What the hell is the Marine Chronometer?
1: The Marine Chronometer was like one of the first accurate timekeeping devices that allowed sailors to navigate, because they could navigate north to south using the stars, but not east to west.
2: Okay.
1: And so they needed the Marine Chronometer, and then that made discovery possible.
2: Cool.
1: Exploration.
2: That's a big deal. It's a bit too nerdy for me, I've got to be honest, but...
1: If we stretch the definition of clock a bit, what about the hourglass from The Wizard of Oz?
2: See, there's a lot of hourglasses, and you can go down the rabbit hole with that, but no, I don't think so.
1: What are the other big hourglasses?
2: Well, the one from Days of Our Lives, right?
1: the
2: hourglass of time. What about
1: the Days of Our Lives?
2: In Alice in Wonderland, the rabbit has the pocket watch that he busts out. That's fairly famous as well.
1: Oh, okay.
2: The Alice in Wonderland pocket watch. I'd like to add that one.
1: I like that.
2: Pocket watch
1: is a type of clock.
2: Pocket watch?
1: Would you count Stonehenge?
2: No.
1: We don't really know the function of Stonehenge, but
2: no,
1: it has been speculated that it was a timekeeping device.
2: Yeah, but it also could be for astronomy and that's too loose.
1: Too loose?
2: Yeah. Then we're just going to everything that indicates any type, like the Gregorian calendar, like all kinds of stuff you can add in there. No. No, we got to cut it off somewhere. We're going to be here for the rest of time.
1: Are we going with Big Ben
2: the
1: then?
2: Days of time.
1: These are the days
2: of our lives.
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0: Cruise Evenings with Beckler and Shauna.
1: Sam from our midday show posted yesterday that his New Year's resolution was to film less at concerts because you never go back to watch those videos.
2: I saw this and he posted a screenshot of his camera roll and it was crazy.
1: Straight concerts.
2: Just concert footage.
1: It's nuts. And you and I have talked about this before. It is so true. You always want to capture that moment. You put it on film. And I don't know if I've ever gone back and actually watched the footage.
2: From a concert?
1: Maybe once. Maybe once for a concert.
2: Yeah, especially because so many, especially bigger artists, like they will release high quality footage of their concerts that you can find online, which is so much better than your cell phone version. So
1: it sounds like ass normally.
2: Yeah, it's
1: like
2: all crackling.
1: Phones distorted.
2: Now, Sam does also do concert photography.
1: He does.
2: He's very good at it.
1: He's great at it.
2: But you're right. Those video clips on your phone, I don't really take them anymore. I just kind of enjoy the show.
1: But then I was thinking recently about videos in general, Beckler. How many videos have you realistically gone back and watched that you've taken on your phone? Like, my phone is full of all kinds of videos, and I always take it, and it's like a pretty sunset or something like that. And I'm like, percentage-wise, the number of them I ever go and look at is pretty low. Like, think about it. Go through your phone and tell me how many times you go back and watch a video.
2: So, I think it's different when you have kids.
1: I was going to say, with kids, maybe
2: because,
1: a bit different.
2: Well, first of all, I go through my phone once a week, because I save ideas in there and stuff for the show, and I'll delete anything that isn't going to be useful. So that includes videos that I've taken that I'm not going to use. So every video on my phone is there for a reason.
1: Interesting.
2: And I like going back and seeing, you know, the videos of my kids when they were younger.
1: I was going to say newborn kids, maybe that's the one.
2: Well, and the boys love going back and looking at all these videos too, right? So like they'll go through my phone and like they love all the old videos from years ago and stuff. So yeah, I would say every video on my phone is there for a reason.
1: Interesting.
2: It's funny or it's cute or.
1: And for your kids going back, I understand. But you personally, do you go back and you often watch
2: sometimes
1: videos?
2: Trip down memory lane.
1: Very nice.
2: They're hard to watch though as the boys get older. Like to watch them when they were young and you realize how fast time is going by.
1: Right. Yeah.
2: It's like, man, that feels like just the other day and look how much they've grown. And then I get sad. So
1: My phone has quite a large amount of memory. And so I'm not really adamant in going back and deleting videos often. And I'd say that of the videos on my phone, maybe 3% I ever go back on.
2: Really?
1: If that. And even then, like there isn't any video that I can recall right now that I want to go back and just watch for fun right now because I don't know. I'm like, there's new memories coming. I don't know what.
2: Nothing from trips? Nothing from.
1: Not really, no. Like the odd photo I might go back on of a ski trip or something, but even then, very rarely. I'm not a sentimental person, though. And I know some people are, and they
2: really
1: want that.
2: But maybe with the kids, it's different.
1: Yeah.
2: Anything that like I've put any work into or that I thought was a really good video is posted on my Instagram and TikTok.
1: Yeah.
2: So those videos live forever there.
1: That's it.
2: Yeah. But
1: the other ones just, I don't know. Like, I have so many videos of the same mountain views or the same, because every time I love them in person, but what do I need to go back and look at them for?
2: You're right.
1: You know what I mean?
2: Yeah, you're like, this is amazing. I should get a shot of this. And then
1: I'm like, I got a million of those.
2: Well,
1: or sunsets.
2: Again,
1: I've got amazing sunsets from my parents' cabin and stuff over and over every year. And I'm like, I don't need this again. I'll go see it next year in person.
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0: Heckler and Shauna on Cruise.
1: Do you remember any of the childhood games you made up as kids? So I was kind of inspired by this because there were some kids in the pool the other day playing mermaids. The game is very simple. You just pretend you're mermaids. That's it.
2: But that's it, hey?
1: I heard the one guy call over. He's like, we're playing mermaids. And then the girl was like, okay. And then they just were in the pool pretending they were mermaids, and that's it. And there were all kinds of games like this where you declared a name, but really it's just doing something that dumb.
2: Can you win mermaids? Or
1: you can't really win mermaids. No. I mean, you can be the best mermaid,
2: I suppose.
1: That's it. You just know in your mind you were the best mermaid, but that's it. But
2: don't get caught by whalers, I guess, is
1: that's
2: how you
1: exactly
2: win.
1: It. Mermaids. Yep. But as kids, it's funny, back then, you know, especially we always talk about this now where kids aren't allowed to be bored anymore. Well, back then I remember just making up stupid games because you're just bored. You find something and you're like, let's make a game with this.
2: And some of the best times we had were making up those games.
1: Yes.
2: I remember they were very specific to our environments. Like, we loved baseball growing up.
1: Yep.
2: But my backyard wasn't big enough to like play a baseball game.
1: Right.
2: So we made up a game called Bunt Ball, where you could only bunt. And if you bunted it into the flower bed, then you're probably going to be safe. Because,
1: there you go.
2: Yeah. But that was fun. We played hours and hours of that.
1: Yep. We played lobster toss. when I was at the cabin we'd go to every year up in Thunder Bay, they had a wall that didn't go all the way to the top. And we found this plastic lobster. And the goal was to get it over the wall and onto the other person and try and hit them. So you had to close your eyes and hope you didn't get dinged by a lobster. That game didn't end well, though, because the one time we did toss it over and it hit a picture frame and smashed it all over the bed. And my aunt was not happy about lobster toss.
2: She's like, that's it.
1: Yep, lobster was confiscated. No more lobster toss.
3: Taking that lobster.
1: Man, did we play that game for years and years.
2: Our version of that was Magic Berries, where you would sit with your legs apart across from another fella and throw a tennis ball back and forth.
1: Mm-hmm. That's a bit of a jackass game, that one.
2: Yeah, that's boredom.
1: Spooky hide and seek was the other one. It's just hide and seek, but pitch black, right? And so we'd go to the scariest parts of the basement and you'd have to hide and seek in there and you couldn't turn on the lights. So then you just run into things. That was before. And you couldn't use flashlights or phones. Like, you had to feel around and find people that way. It was terrifying.
2: Really dark, hey?
1: Yeah.
2: Did you ever play Open Seek?
1: No.
2: Open Seek is fun.
1: Where your eyes are open?
2: Well, it's hide and seek in a big open area, but you're not really allowed to hide. You have to kind of blend in with your surroundings.
1: That's just stupid.
2: It's more fun than you would think. Look out into the streetscape right now, Sean, and imagine I was just standing somewhere out there and you had to try to spot me.
1: Okay.
2: That's Open Sea.
1: That's Where's Waldo?
2: Where's Waldo.
1: Where's Beckler?
2: We had another game where we would drag the trampoline under this tree in our backyard.
1: Oh,
2: it was teams of two.
1: Mm-hmm.
2: And one guy would go up and try to hang from the branch for 10 seconds.
1: Yes.
2: While everybody else tried to like beat him down.
1: Oh, that's fun.
2: So that was a fun one.
1: That's good.
2: Mm-hmm.
1: The other one was Bob Stairs, which I know everybody's played before, but Bob Stairs was, we had this perfectly curved staircase, and that's when we'd go in the laundry basket.
2: Oh, yes.
1: And your friends would throw you down on the stairs.
2: My brother had to go to the hospital playing that game.
1: Yeah, that's
2: he rang his head
1: one.
2: Off one of the spindles on the railing.
1: For me, we had this stupid front hall table right at the base of the stairs that always was dangerous because you'd run right into it. Eventually broke the table. That game was then done as well. I was confiscated. We couldn't play Bob Stairs anymore.
2: It was Kevin McAllister who slid out his front door, was he? Wasn't it in one of the Home Alones? You were Kevin McAllistering it.
1: I was McAllistering.
2: Yeah.
1: I should have called it that, but Bob Stairs. I thought it was a pretty clever name as a kid, but...
2: It always bothered me that the front door didn't line up with the stairs and you can't turn on an old school toboggan. So I was like, how did he get out the front door?
1: Well, that was what I was always trying to figure out in the laundry basket, how to avoid the table, but it's right there. You can't really steer with it.
2: Nope.
1: If you tried that, didn't end well either. Okay, well, these were all good games.
2: My friend grew up in a town of 40 people.
1: Yeah.
2: Her graduating class was two people. And she said they had a game growing up called Bonk Heads, where they would just run at each other from opposite sides of the room and bonk heads. That is the level of boredom that was occurring in small town Saskatchewan.
1: This
2: in
1: is
2: the
1: why
2: early
1: we
2: 90s.
1: Do a lot more research on concussions. That's solely because
2: heads?
1: Of bonk heads.
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1: Cruise weather.
14: Tonight, partly cloudy, 30% chance of showers this evening. Wind northwest, 20 kilometers an hour, gusting to 40.

0: a low of 8. Friday, mix of sun and cloud, high 19. Saturday, sunshine, high 21. Sunday, sunny, high 22. Monday, sunny, high 22. And Tuesday, mix of sun and cloud, high 22.
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0: Bros Evenings with Beckler and Shauna.
1: We were chatting with our producer Manning yesterday, and I don't remember if he said he owned one or he was wearing a shirt with camo just on the back. The front was like a solid color and the back was camo.
2: Oh yeah.
1: And he's like, I don't know why, like, what situation this is going to be good in, like, just turn around and blend in.
2: Yeah, that's funny. Well, it's okay. I mean, maybe one side you want to be camo, the other you're not. It's fine.
1: But he said, I don't remember if he said he owned this or he saw this, but it was a purple camo shirt. And he's like, what a ludicrous concept. Purple camouflage?
2: Yeah, what scenario are you going to need to be purple camo?
1: In what environment?
2: Mm-hmm.
1: Like, maybe if you're in the place from The Lorax.
2: Oh, yes.
1: Then you could blend in.
2: Yeah, you're in a field of violets. That would be about
1: it. It's like if we ever get in a really fabulous war that's fought mostly in lavender fields,
2: then
1: your purple camo is going to come in. The Matt Berry joked that that war would be fought over essential oil.
2: Okay. You're trying to attend or go incognito in a Grimace convention or perhaps a Barney convention, right? Then maybe you'd blend in a little bit more.
1: With the whole purple camo?
2: Blending into a cosmic bowling alley.
1: Okay.
2: Then maybe, you know, there's always the purple light or the back room at Spencer's. They always have that backlight room where it's very purple-esque.
1: Right.
2: Mm-hmm.
1: And you're just blending right in.
2: Go in there and go to blend into the walls.
1: Or if you're trying to hide from someone who's tripping really hard.
2: Yep. You're trying to hide from the wine moms in a grape stomping competition. Okay. That's why you need to go full
1: purple
2: camo.
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0: Cruise Evenings with Beckler and Shauna.
1: We were talking about living the island life recently, and it reminded me of a conversation I had with some friends. So they live on Vancouver Island now in Nanaimo, and they were talking about how weird it was to move there at first. And they're originally from Calgary, so they're used to, you know, going out downtown at night, that kind of thing. And they were like, there is no nightlife in Nanaimo. And they said, nobody goes out on the weekends. If you go downtown on the weekends, it is an absolute dead zone there. Places typically even close at 9 p.m., 10 p.m.
2: Really? No bars, restaurants, nothing like that?
1: They do have bars or restaurants, but they're not busy and people don't really go to them.
2: It's an older population in Nanaimo, right?
1: Yeah. So, the island as a whole is, yeah, but there are
2: retirees and
1: there's lots of young people too, but they say a lot of people have house parties. So if they do anything, it is going to be at somebody's house. And one of the big reasons is because there's no transit. And I never really thought of that before. But when you live on a place like that or in a smaller place, that's a problem. If you want to go out downtown and you live driving distance away, if there's no transit, you're in big trouble. They don't really have a reliable taxi system. So that's part of it as well.
2: So you just hang out with your neighbors at house parties and stuff?
1: And that's just it. But they said even that doesn't happen that often. So they really had to adjust to just like enjoying their own time and making their own party at home, just the two of them.
2: I much prefer a house party to going out myself.
1: Yeah, I like going out still. But yeah, lots of people do like house parties. But again, there's just so seldom that they were like, it was just so much quieter than they were used to in Calgary. They're lucky though, because a bunch of their family wound up moving out there. So that's awesome because they now have family really close, but now they're saying that's a problem as well because the whole boundaries with family thing is an issue.
2: Okay.
1: And I was like, that's quite funny. They're like, we love having our family here, but their family are the type that will just show up at the house at all times and invite themselves in, and they have keys, and they'll just be like hanging out at their house, and they'll...
2: Okay, that's too much.
1: And I was like, okay.
2: That's too much.
1: That's tough as well. It's a fine balance, but I was just like, that's hilarious. How do you create boundaries in a scenario like that?
2: I think you got to have a chat with them. Oh. We've collectively kind of done away with the pop-in. Which I'm okay with. You know, I don't like a pop-in.
1: No, I don't either.
2: Give me a heads up.
1: Mm-hmm.
2: And we'll get together.
1: Yep.
2: But
1: just an informal pop-by?
2: Yeah.
1: I should start doing that to you. I should just come down and just pop in. Hey, I'm here. Bring my own six-pack and sit on your couch.
2: That's a trek for you.
1: What are we doing today?
2: I was just in the neighborhood. No, you weren't. You live half an hour away.
1: But yeah, I've never been in a scenario where my family lives that close where it would be tough to set that boundary. Like, I guess you'd have to kind of create a schedule, right? Be like, okay, I'll see you on this day, but you can't just randomly pop in.
2: I remember when we used to go to my grandparents' house. Mm-hmm. My mom would just walk in, and that's the house she grew up in.
1: Yeah.
2: So I don't know if she felt like it was still home. But like, I think now, like, I wouldn't just go walk into my parents' house.
1: No, I wouldn't either.
2: Even if we were surprising
1: them,
2: you know?
1: Getting freaky, you know? Like, what if there's some weird stuff going on? Your parents are
2: same thing. I'd love if my family lived closer, but I wouldn't be down with just popping in.
1: No.
2: Because, like, what if I'm nude?
1: Yeah, that's it.
2: What if I'm nude?
1: What if your parents just stop by and you're getting it, digging it, and they're like, oh, this is awkward. Have to put pants on, or do you just pretend you're not home? Just turn the light. Shh. We're not here.
2: Behind the couch.

0: Heckler and Shauna on Cruise.
1: A fellow radio friend, Connor, just posted a collection that his dad has of Coleman products, Beckler. Like Coleman lanterns.
2: The camping products?
1: Camping products. He has hundreds of Coleman lanterns from every color to every year.
2: That is a era. Niche collector's item,
1: Holy
2: isn't it?
1: Holy crap.
2: He's sometimes a big Coleman guy.
1: Big Coleman guy. I always find it fascinating how people fall into these types of collections. You know what I mean? Like, how did he decide that Coleman lanterns, Coleman products, so it's not just the lanterns, even like old school, Coleman anything. Like
2: cook stoves, yeah, coolers, all that.
1: He collects it all.
2: Coleman makes a trailer, like a camping trailer. I wonder if he has
1: Jesus,
2: a Coleman.
1: If he gets into those, that's a problem.
2: That's a real problem. That's an expensive thing to collect.
1: It's so weird, though. I'm just like, how did you? Why? It must have started with some nostalgic old school lantern that, like, I don't know, reminded him of growing up, and he just got into lanterns, fell into that collection.
2: What but, if
1: like,
2: I got another?
1: Who are you displaying that for? You know what I mean? Like, can I show you my collection of Coleman lanterns, please? I'd be like, that's a lot.
2: It sounds like it might just be for him.
1: Maybe. For I guess he just loves them that much. It's weird because I've had a couple friends who've had some very strange things that they've collected. One, taxidermied blowfish. I went to a friend's place and her dad had this collection of stuffed blowfish and they were hanging from the ceiling and he collected all kinds of stuffed blowfish.
2: Did he like catch these blowfish or did he just come across one and buy it?
1: He came across them, I guess. I mean, actually, I didn't ask. I was a little bit freaked out. I'm not going to lie. I was like, if those things fall on you, I'm going to die. But just a weird collection, hey?
2: Mm-hmm.
1: My dad's secretary, when we were growing up, great lady, was obsessed with pigs. Everything on her desk, everything at her house, it was pig everything. Like, overload of everything pig.
2: Yeah, you wonder how somebody decides that, like, pigs is my thing.
1: I know. I find it strange. I mean, I enjoy collections. I think it's quite fun, but I think it gets to a certain point where it's like, maybe you should chill out on the pigs, you know?
2: I don't think that's how collectors think.
1: No.
2: No?
1: No, she had, like, pig stuff on her car, and everything was pig.
2: Sam from our midday show is a big collector.
1: He is a big collector.
2: He does jerseys. He's his biggest one.
1: Pokemon cards.
2: Lego, I think.
1: Yeah,
2: right?
1: He likes collecting.
2: Yeah, he's a collector.
1: It's a rare thing to find young people who collect things. I find it's a bit of an older person's game, but things like Pokemon cards and jerseys, I guess, still going strong.
2: Yeah, we don't really have I guess a lot of young people don't really have the space for it, right?
1: You think Sam will get into a pigs next?
2: Pigs?
1: Big pig guy over here.
2: I know.
1: Big pig guy.
2: My buddy says he knows a guy who collects one specific BMW.
1: Oh.
2: It's a certain BMW from a certain year, and he's got a warehouse full of them.
1: That's a rich man's game, Beckler.
2: That is a rich man's game. That's like collecting Coleman RVs, isn't it?
1: That one I would love to collect, okay? I'd be cool with collecting BMWs.
2: But they're older ones, though. It's like a very specific 80s BMW that
1: he
2: wants.
1: Don't care. Still pretty cool.
2: You want 50 BMWs?
1: I'm a
2: what do you do
1: collector.
2: With them?
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1: The 2026 18U National Championships is scheduled to take place at Fort McMurray from August 13th to the 16th at Ross Henniger Park and Legacy Dodge Field at McDonald Island Park. 11 teams will be in town representing the provinces across the country to compete in this tournament. And the 2026 Inner Pipeline Fort McMurray Marathon Early Bird Registration is now open. The race will be taking place September the 20th. 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
3: Cruise weather.
4: Tonight, partly cloudy, 30% chance of showers this evening. Wind northwest, 20 kilometers an hour, gusting to 40, a low of 8. Friday, mix of sun and cloud, high 19. Saturday, sunshine, high 21. Sunday, sunny, high 22. Monday, sunny, high 22. And Tuesday, mix of sun and cloud, high 22.
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1: Did your family do that thing when you were growing up where they would mark your height on the wall each year?
2: No. But with two girls, it's a little bit different, I think.
1: You weren't as concerned with how tall you were going to be?
2: No, like I know boys, it's an obsessive thing, right? For girls, yeah. Not quite as much.
1: It's still on the wall in my dad's garage where we did it every year.
2: That's fine.
1: Growing up. I should do that with my boys.
2: You should.
1: We're not too late.
2: Yeah.
1: But my brother, he does that with his family. He's got two young kids. And I told you about that crazy surgery that he had in Germany where he had like three discs replaced in his back.
2: Mm-hmm.
1: It cost him like $100,000. It was insane.
2: But it gave him a new lease on life because his back was that messed up.
1: It was so bad.
2: Incredible. Yeah.
1: And he's like, his back pain is gone.
2: That's amazing.
1: He's got some pain from like the muscle stretching.
2: Right.
1: But he was so compressed that he grew an inch.
2: Holy crap.
1: He grew a full inch, Shauna, because they measured him in the spot where they do their heights before he had the surgery. He was 6'3", and they measured him last week, and he's 6'4" now.
2: Wow.
1: He grew a full inch.
2: That's insane.
1: Yeah, that's how messed up his back was.
2: Crazy.
1: Yeah, and you can imagine how painful that would be to stretch all that out, hey?
2: God. Yeah. Also, you know how many people would pay good money to get an extra inch?
1: Well, I was thinking that same thing. Like, if you could sell an inch for $100,000,
2: yep.
1: There would be plenty of people in the world who would pay that. Wealthy people.
2: Lots.
1: Right?
2: There is, like
1: give me some five of them, $500,000, right?
2: Questionable surgeries and stuff that try to make it, and people will do it to try and just grow the slightest bit, especially, again, guys.
1: Those, like, leg lengthening surgeries and stuff sound
2: awful.
1: Just horrible.
2: Sounds
1: I don't
2: terrible.
1: Know why you would do that.
2: No.
1: But
2: wow.
1: Yeah, full inch from this surgery. So.
2: Man. Well, good for him. I'm just so excited that he's feeling so much better.
1: Yeah.
2: That's nuts. Especially after $100,000. You hope so.
1: We were always fairly close in height, me and him.
2: And now he's taller?
1: Now he's like quite obviously taller than me. So I am now the older but smaller brother.
2: They're like, sure. So how much is that surgery again?
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1: 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Oh, oh, yeah, yeah. 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

0: the joker and the thief, I said, that was all about the joker and the thief in the night.
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1: The 2026 18U National Championships is scheduled to take place in Fort McMurray from August 13th to the 16th at Ross Henniger Park and Legacy Dodge Field at McDonald Island Park. 11 teams will be in town representing the provinces across the country to compete in this tournament. 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

Our birth certificate says CHFT-FM, Fort McMurray. 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
2: Good morning, I'm Corey Atkinson with your Cruise News headlines. Oil sands production is responsible for broad growth across Canada's energy sector this spring. Statistics Canada says oil sands extraction rose more than 12%, while synthetic crude output jumped nearly 32%. Canadian Natural Resources is raising its production outlook after a record quarter in Alberta's oil sands. The company says oil sands mining reached an all-time high of about 625,000 barrels a day during the second quarter. Overall production climbed 18% from a year ago. Strong crude prices also helped lift quarterly earnings beyond analysts' expectations. A province-wide organized crime investigation has resulted in one of Alert's largest drug seizures ever. Investigators seized more than $7 million worth of drugs, over $1.1 million in cash, and 17 firearms. The 10-month investigation targeted an alleged trafficking network operating between Edmonton and Calgary. You can always access your local and Canadian news by downloading our app or visiting cruiseradio.com. That's your Cruise News headlines. I'm Corey Atkinson.
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1: Mission Control, we're locked in and ready to go. Stand by for launch. Everybody get your hands up. Check it out. That's the first time that's ever happened to me. I swear. 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

0: Trapped, Headstrong, 100.5 Cruise FM. It's Jerry and intern Maya with you here this morning. Good morning, Maya.
1: Good morning.
0: How are you feeling this morning?
1: I missed the seat.
0: So Maya is the passenger princess back in the passenger princess seat. So you hair liked flip. It over here? Yeah, you yes, liked it over here?
1: I did.
0: Yeah, you liked it over here?
1: Somewhat, yeah.
0: It's a comfier seat?
1: It is. It's not some table chair he got from the backyard.
0: That's what it is. 3 days grace. Good morning.

0: Mayday, that is 3 days grace, 100.5 Cruise FM. You're waking up with me, Jerry Neville, and...
1: Intern Maya.
0: And Maya, you've got something to say about iced tea this morning.
1: Okay, there's this... Of course, we got plenty of burger shops here, but there's this one burger place here in town that has amazing iced tea. But as soon as you eat their fries, it's no longer tastes like iced tea.
0: So, hold on. So...
1: It don't taste good.
0: But you like their fries.
1: No.
0: Then why do you eat the fries?
1: Because you can't have burgers without fries.
0: Okay, but you don't like their fries, and their fries make other things taste bad.
1: It
0: you
1: just makes the iced tea taste bad.
0: Oh, my God. So can you not order a Coke or a Pepsi or something?
1: No, it has to be iced tea.
0: But if you eat the fries with the iced tea, so can you not eat the burger first, then drink the iced tea, and then eat the fries?
1: No.
0: Because you got to eat the fries at the same time?
1: Yes.
0: All right, so you've got some weird taste buds, Maya. I'm telling you now.
1: No, I don't. I just have standards.
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1: It's all brought to you by Mr. Lou Plus Tires in Fort McMurray. 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The 18U Baseball Championships taking place in Fort McMurray, August 13th through to the 16th, happening at Legacy Dodge Field in Ross Henniger Park. There's going to be a community aviation event happening Saturday, August the 15th from 11 a.m. to 2 p.m. at the former North Terminal at the Fort McMurray International Airport. The 6th annual Acton Show and Shine taking place Sunday, August the 23rd at Acton in Taganova. 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
10: And now it's time for your Fort McMurray weather. Today, partly cloudy and a high of 18. Tonight, partly cloudy with a chance of showers and a low of 9. Tomorrow, a mix of sun and cloud with a 30% chance of showers and a high of 21. Sunday, sunny and 22. Monday, sunny and 22. Tuesday, partly cloudy and 20. Wednesday, partly cloudy and 22. And on Thursday, partly cloudy and 24.
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0: Jumpin' Jack Flash, 100.5 Cruise FM. A little distraction going on here this morning in the studio.
1: Yeah, but she's pretty cute.
0: Yeah, yeah. It's Aurora's joining us. Can you say hi, Maya?
2: Hi, Maya.
3: Hi, Aurora.
0: All right. You and your sister came out with a new cleaning method.
2: Yeah, just sprinkling some sugar on them fingers.
0: Sugar fingers. We're talking about cleaning up with sugar right after this one on Cruise.

0: 100.5 Cruise FM. It's Jerry and intern Maya waking you up. And if you hear anything in the background, that's Aurora, too.
1: Yeah. She's nice and vocal this morning.
0: She definitely is. We're talking about a new thing about cleaning up, and you and your sister came across a thing on the internet, and it actually worked.
1: Well, yeah. So she's right now, she's painting my dad's truck because she wants it to be her truck in the future, right? And she got black car paint all over herself, and she was crying at me the next morning. She's like, Maya, I can't get this off. Dad can't find out. He can't find out that he's right. So I did some little Google search, and I'm like, okay, we're gonna take some dish soap and some sugar, and we're just gonna rub that on your fingers, and hopefully that works. And you know what? After like three rinses and soaps, it eventually did.
0: So it actually worked, putting the sugar with the soap and the water to make it happen?
1: Yeah.
0: Okay, but you know what I'm taking away from this story, though?
1: What?
0: Your dad was always right.
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0: Love me some Evanescence. Who will you follow? 100.5 Cruise FM. It's me, Jerry Neville.
1: Intern Maya.
2: Don't forget about me.
0: Oh, hey, look, Cruiser Guy Matt's joining us this morning.
1: Hi, Matt.
2: How's it going, guys?
0: So far, so good. How are you feeling? You awake this morning?
2: I'm feeling wide awake. Yeah, I got my coffee, got my workout in, so we're good.
1: That's better than me.
0: All right. Yeah, me too. Workout. Holy cow. What's that? What's that? Someone asked me the other day, you go into the gym, and I'm like, who's he?
1: Oh, my God.
0: We're talking about what Matt's doing this weekend. Check this one out by Moist First. It's called Push.

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1: I'm Corey Atkinson with your look at sports. With the Fort McMurray Giants season ending just over the weekend, people might be wondering when the Oil Barons will get their 2026-27 Centennial Cup hosting season underway. Head coach Tom Kekka and the guys will be hitting the links on the 20th for their fifth annual golf tournament. Preseason action gets underway September 4th and 5th when the Mob is home to Bonnyville, and the regular season gets underway September 18th to 19th in Lloydminster. Jose Soriano makes his Blue Jays debut tonight as the Toronto Blue Jays begin a series with the Philadelphia Phillies at Rogers Centre. The Phillies counter with the always tough Zach Wheeler. The Ottawa Redblacks will try to get their first win of the CFL season tonight in Regina as they battle the Saskatchewan Roughriders. Leila Fernandez tries to stay alive at the National Bank Open today as the lone Canadian singles player still active in the tournament. And the Detroit Lions have made Jahmyr Gibbs a very rich running back. The three-year extension he signed is for $75.7 million, $51.5 million of that guaranteed. And that's your look at sports. I'm Corey Atkinson.
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3: 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They will use phrases like there's insufficient objective medical evidence. 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
10: And now it's time for your Fort McMurray weather. Today, partly cloudy and a high of 18. Tonight, partly cloudy with a chance of showers and a low of 9. Tomorrow, a mix of sun and cloud with a 30% chance of showers and a high of 21. Sunday, sunny and 22. Monday, sunny and 22. Tuesday, partly cloudy and 20. Wednesday, partly cloudy and 22. And on Thursday, partly cloudy and 24.
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1: Why?
0: Because he's a music teacher here in town, runs a rock camp, and Foo Fighters are his favorite band.
1: Ah, okay.
0: So, right? So it's a cool thing. It's Jerry and intern Maya and...
2: Matt.
0: There you go. Cruiser guy, Matt. Just not Matt. You got a title.
1: Cruiser guy, yeah. Matt.
0: Yeah, you got a title, brother. Okay, so last weekend you were out at the Giants game setting a world record, yeah?
2: Yeah, we had so much fun, and honestly, like, Fort McMurray really knows how to show up. Holy.
0: Yeah, they definitely did.
1: That's true, we do.
0: And what you call it, Matt? What have we got set up for this weekend?
2: This weekend, we're going to slow things down a little bit. We're going to check out some of the local parks and just check out some, you know, more nature, because last weekend was so busy. So we just want to slow things down a little bit.
1: Well, yeah, sometimes you just need a little break, right?
2: Yeah, no, for sure. And so I do have a couple spots actually left for this weekend. If you want to go on to the Summer of the Mac section of the website and fill out that form, and then I could come to your celebration.
0: Are you kidding me? So if I'm having like a little block party or something and I send it in, you can show up to the block party, maybe play some tunes?
2: Yeah, absolutely. It's already been done. And honestly, like, big or small, I can be there.
1: Will you dress up? Like, how far can we make you go?
2: I'll show up in my cruiser uniform, but you never know what will happen with the Summer of the Mac cruiser, that's for sure.
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1: Good morning. I'm Corey Atkinson with your Cruise News headlines. Record oil sands production is behind Canada's strongest crude oil output this spring. New Statistics Canada figures show synthetic crude production climbed nearly 32%, while overall oil sands extraction increased more than 12%. Total crude production rose 9%, marking the highest level ever recorded for the month. Our oil sands continue to deliver strong results for Canadian Natural Resources. The company has increased its production forecast for the second time this year after setting quarterly records for crude oil output and oil sands mining. Production reached 1.68 million barrels of oil equivalent a day, while higher crude prices helped boost profits during the second quarter. A lengthy Alberta drug trafficking investigation has uncovered millions of dollars in drugs, cash, and firearms. Alert says officers searched homes in Edmonton, Calgary, St. Albert, and Sturgeon County. You can always access your local and Canadian news by downloading our app or visiting cruiseradio.com. That's your Cruise News headlines. I'm Corey Atkinson.
2: Proudly local. 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We work here. 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Jerry Neville on Cruise Mornings.

100.5 Cruise FM, and that is Fuel and Shimmer. Good morning. It's me, Jerry Neville, waking you up, and I'll tell you what. Cars. I love cars. I can't fix them, but I'll tell you, I like looking at them. And I'll tell you, as someone who's going to help us look at some cars, because Acton's got a car show coming up. Colleen Stewart is coming up, and we're going to talk to her about that. First, you check this one out by City and Color. This is Sleeping Sickness.

0: City of Color, 100.5 Cruise FM and Sleeping Sickness. You're waking up with me, Jerry Neville. Battle of the Neighborhoods is on right now. Beacon Hill versus Dickensfield. Text in your favorite neighborhood, 780-715-CRUISE. And I'll tell you what, I've got some favorite things that I like to do too, like looking at cars. Colleen Stewart, how are you doing?
1: I'm great. Thanks for having me on.
0: Okay, Acton's got a car show coming up. What's going on? What's happening?
1: So, yeah, it's our sixth annual Show and Shine in support of the Center of Hope. And I heard you say cars. So we have cars, trucks, motorcycles, and this year even off-road vehicles. So, yeah, it's on Sunday, August 23rd from 11 till 4 down in Taganova, 220 Taganova Crescent.
0: All right. So I heard you were doing an interview today with a caterer. There's food involved in this?
1: Yeah. So we have an amazing barbecue. So, yeah, it's fun for the whole family. So food and fun. So please come down for a few hours.
0: All right. And is there a place they can get some more information online?
1: Yeah, everything. So whether you want to register your vehicle, you want to sponsor, you want to volunteer, or just see some photos from last year, go to acton.com/showandshine.
0: All right. Thanks a lot for joining me this morning, Colleen. You have yourself a vroom vroom kind of day.
1: Thanks. Looking forward to seeing you there.
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2: And now it's time for your Fort McMurray weather. Today, partly cloudy and a high of 18. Tonight, partly cloudy with a chance of showers and a low of 9. Tomorrow, a mix of sun and cloud with a 30% chance of showers and a high of 21. Sunday, sunny and 22. Monday, sunny and 22. Tuesday, partly cloudy and 20. Wednesday, partly cloudy and 22. And on Thursday, partly cloudy and 24.
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100.5 Cruise FM and Pearl Jam. Good morning. It's me, Jerry Neville, waking you up. Battle of the Neighborhoods is on. It is Beacon Hill taking on Dickens Field. 780-715-CRUISE. Up to five times you can text in your favorite neighborhood today. And then whoever wins moves on to the Battle of the Big Barbecue. So it's going to be kind of cool. Speaking of something that's really cool, I've got the RCMP on the phone. Going to find out some interesting news from them because I hear there's some bikes around town. You check this one out from Lincoln Park. Somewhere I Belong on the Cruise Morning Show. Good morning.

0: There you go. That'll get you moving this morning. Linkin Park, Somewhere I Belong. It's the morning show with me, Jerry Neville, on 100.5 Cruise. And joining me, not to write a ticket, surprisingly, is the RCMP Corporal LaTwinko. How are you this morning?
1: Hey, good morning, Jerry. I'm good. How are you?
0: Well, I'm doing great. I'm hearing stories about RCMP driving around on bicycles. What's the deal on that?
1: Yeah, so we're really fortunate here in Wood Buffalo. We have several trained officers on police cycling skills. By having these officers being trained, it allows our officers to move quickly and efficiently through areas that are not normally accessible by police vehicles. So we can be in those places where we normally wouldn't be able to access with a vehicle.
0: Oh, that's always great for helping out the community. And you've got another thing, too. It's called a beat team. What's that all about?
1: Yeah, so it kind of goes hand in hand, let's say, with bike patrol. There's several officers on our beat team that are bike trained. The beat team is focusing on police visibility in the downtown core of Fort McMurray. It includes officers, but is not limited to just officers on bike patrol.
0: Okay, so you guys are out in the community making it happen. Constable LaTwinko, thank you so much for joining me here today, and thanks for protecting the community. Thank you so much.
1: Yeah, you're welcome. Have a good one.
2: Jerry Neville on Cruise Mornings.

Yeah, you like that. I know you do. Nickelback featuring John 5, currently of Motley Crue, Rattle the Cage. Well, the World Cup is over, but there's still lots of soccer action happening, especially locally here in Fort McMurray. We are going to talk with Julian Carr. He is the coach of the Keano Women's Soccer and Futsal teams. First, you check this one out. It's by the Smashing Pumpkins, 1979. Good morning.

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1: I'm Corey Atkinson with your look at sports. With the Fort McMurray Giants season ending just over the weekend, people might be wondering when the Oil Barons will get their 2026-27 Centennial Cup hosting season underway. Head coach Tom Kekka and the guys will be hitting the links on the 20th for their fifth annual golf tournament. Preseason action gets underway September 4th and 5th when the Mob is home to Bonnyville, and the regular season gets underway September 18th to 19th in Lloydminster. Jose Soriano makes his Blue Jays debut tonight as the Toronto Blue Jays begin a series with the Philadelphia Phillies at Rogers Centre. The Phillies counter with the always tough Zach Wheeler. The Ottawa Redblacks will try to get their first win of the CFL season tonight in Regina as they battle the Saskatchewan Roughriders. Leila Fernandez tries to stay alive at the National Bank Open today as the lone Canadian singles player still active in the tournament. And the Detroit Lions have made Jahmyr Gibbs a very rich running back. The three-year extension he signed is for $75.7 million, $51.5 million of that guaranteed. And that's your look at sports. I'm Corey Atkinson.
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2: And now it's time for your Fort McMurray weather. Today, partly cloudy and a high of 18. Tonight, partly cloudy with a chance of showers and a low of 9. Tomorrow, a mix of sun and cloud with a 30% chance of showers and a high of 21. Sunday, sunny and 22. Monday, sunny and 22. Tuesday, partly cloudy and 20. Wednesday, partly cloudy and 22. And on Thursday, partly cloudy and 24.
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0: Here you go, Blink 182, The Rock Show. It's Jerry Neville waking you up on Cruise FM this morning. And joining me, you're not even new to Fort McMurray anymore, are you?
1: No, not at all. It's home now.
0: All right, is the new soccer coach to the Keano Huskies women's soccer teams and futsal teams. It's Jules Carr. What's going on with the girls this year? You had a lot of graduating players last year.
1: Yeah, we did, which speaks very well to the program and the school itself. But we've got a lot of good recruits coming in, so I think we're going to surprise a few people.
0: All right. See, now that's a great attitude to have, optimism as a coach. You can go see these games too, yes, Julian?
1: Yes, you can at Mack Island.
0: All right. And how much does it cost to get into these games?
1: It's free to come to the games, and we're hoping that we're going to get some local, we're going to get a lot of local fans, and we can warm up for the men because the men this year are going to be really good.
0: Oh, really? So Niels has got a good program coming up for the men then?
1: Yes, he does. A lot of expectations there.
0: All right. So if people want to find out when these games are, you've got a website for them, yeah?
1: Yes, we do. You can go to gohuskies.ca/schedule, and you can see all the schedule for the entire season there when we're at home. First home game, September the 13th.
0: September 13th. Mark it in the calendar. It's going to be a good one. All right, Jules, I'll see you down the field, buddy.
1: All right, Jerry. Thanks a lot.
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1: And Jen.
0: Waking you up this morning. Battle of the Neighborhoods on today. Beacon Hill taking on Dickensfield. 780-715. Text in Dickensfield right now, and you'll be all good for the day. You can do it up to five times, by the way.
1: Yes, but you can also vote up to five times for Beacon Hill.
0: Yeah, but Dickensfield. So
1: Beacon
0: that's,
1: Hill.
0: So we're taught. This is it. We are going toe-to-toe. Is this what it's going to be?
1: It is. I got the gloves on.
0: All right, here we go. This is going to be a very dangerous break here. You check out a song by Broken Love, and we'll see who comes back on the other side to talk to you.

0: Broken Love, Diamonds, 100.5 Cruise FM. Jerry and Jen with you this morning, and now I'm sporting a shiner. That's the way that it is here in our family, apparently. 780-715-CRUISE.
1: You make me out to be so mean and violent when I'm actually not.
0: You explain the shiner. Dickensfield is the name to text in this morning, or
1: Beacon Hill.
0: All right. Up to five times you can make this happen here this morning, because it is Battle of the Neighborhoods. You can check to see if you won, by the way, on the Facebook page. There's updates every day on it.
1: There is. And I'm going for Beacon Hill because my bestie lives in Beacon Hill.
0: She does.
1: I will be her date if they win.
0: All right. So you're not going to take me?
1: Why would I take you? I'd rather hang out with my bestie. Apparently, I give you shiners.
0: Yes, apparently, yes. So you can text in right now, and you can also find out if your neighborhood won on the Cruise Facebook page if you're wondering and not paying attention on air, because you can follow along all week long. So right now, it is Beacon Hill taking on Dickensfield up to five times. Text in what neighborhood you want, 780-715-CRUISE.
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1: The 2026 18U National Championships is scheduled to take place in Fort McMurray from August 13th to the 16th at Ross Henniger Park and Legacy Dodge Field at McDonald Island Park. 11 teams will be in town representing the provinces across the country to compete in this tournament. And the 2026 Inner Pipeline Fort McMurray Marathon Early Bird Registration is now open. 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
0: Fort McMurray, the brackets are officially underway for Battle of the Neighborhoods 2026.
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11: And now it's time for your Fort McMurray weather. Today, partly cloudy and a high of 18. Tonight, partly cloudy with a chance of showers and a low of 9. Tomorrow, a mix of sun and cloud with a 30% chance of showers and a high of 21. Sunday, sunny and 22. Monday, sunny and 22. Tuesday, partly cloudy and 20. Wednesday, partly cloudy and 22. And on Thursday, partly cloudy and 24.
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0: Space Hog 100.5 Cruise FM. In the meantime, Jerry and Jen waking you up this morning. And Jen, you are frugal, yes?
1: Well, I am the better shopper of the two.
0: Frugal.
1: I'd like to, you know, buy things when they're on sale.
0: Okay, so there you go. So I want to save people $25 here this morning.
1: Oh, I know where this is going.
0: I can tell you right now. And we're going to talk about how I'm going to save you $25 after Puddle of Mud Control.

0: 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One of my favorite lyric lines of all time out of there.
1: Oh, and what's that?
0: I like the way you smack my bum. He says it differently. Jerry and Jennifer waking you up this morning, and I'm talking about a way to save you $25.
1: Am I in trouble? You called me Jennifer.
0: I know. I usually, when I say Jennifer Ann, you know you're indefinitely in trouble.
1: Oh, the middle name came up too.
0: Jennifer Ann. On the weekend, we thought it'd be really cool because our daughter loves Grogu.
1: She does. I mean, we're Star Wars fans.
0: Huge.
1: We have wedding bands that are the I Love You and I Know.
0: Yeah, that's mine says I know. Yeah, because hers says I love you. I know. I'm Han Solo. I'm all Han Solo in it. So we rented Grogu or Mandalorian and Grogu.
1: Yes, and you were very disappointed in it.
0: It was the CG, like, for a movie, I expect a better CGI, better effects, better graphics, better storyline, better everything. Yeah. It's everything that I expect in a TV series.
1: Well, and that's what I was going to say. I don't know if it necessarily warranted being a movie. I mean, I know what Star Wars is trying to do. Like, they are known for their big box office movies, but I think it could have been a TV show.
0: It definitely should have been a TV series. This is what I was afraid that Disney would do with the Star Wars franchise. Everything else to this point, I've been like, wow, Disney's blowing it away. They're doing great. Andor's was a little complicated, but I still really enjoyed it. Watch that online with my son. But this, I don't know, it could have been a TV series. I felt like we wasted $25 on this one.
1: I mean, we entertain our daughter with Grogu, and Grogu's awesome.
0: He is, but yeah, don't wait for it to come out and it's free.
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0: When I wake up, that is the Pretty Reckless 100.5 Cruise FM. Jerry and Jen doing it for you this morning. Waking you up, that is. We're not making coffee for you.
1: No, I actually don't even know how to make coffee. I don't drink it.
0: I drink coffee once in a while, but I'm in the same boat. If you asked me to make it, I'd be like, Tim Hortons?
1: Right.
0: That's how I make my coffee. There's a brand new school opening up here in town.
1: There is, and they just announced the name of what their sports team is going to be called.
0: All right, so we're going to find out if we can get a mascot in there and make that happen. Got to say hi to my buddy Sam, who's down there. He's coaching in that, and was the principal of Composites.
1: Mr. Upper.
0: Mr. Upper. Craig is down there, too. So we're talking about that new school coming up here in just a bit. This one by Alice in Chains, Rooster.

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1: I'm Corey Atkinson with your look at sports. With the Fort McMurray Giants season ending just over the weekend, people might be wondering when the Oil Barons will get their 2026-27 Centennial Cup hosting season underway. Head coach Tom Kekka and the guys will be hitting the links on the 20th for their fifth annual golf tournament. Preseason action gets underway September 4th and 5th when the Mob is home to Bonnyville, and the regular season gets underway September 18th to 19th in Lloydminster. Jose Soriano makes his Blue Jays debut tonight as the Toronto Blue Jays begin a series with the Philadelphia Phillies

0: at Rogers Center. The Phillies counter with the always tough Zach Wheeler. The Ottawa Redblacks will try to get their first win of the CFL season tonight in Regina as they battle the Saskatchewan Roughriders. Leila Fernandez tries to stay alive at the National Bank Open today as the lone Canadian singles player still active in the tournament. And the Detroit Lions have made Jahmyr Gibbs a very rich running back. The three-year extension he signed is for $75.7 million, $51.5 million of that guaranteed. And that's your look at sports. I'm Corey Atkinson.
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0: And now it's time for your Fort McMurray weather. Today, partly cloudy and a high of 18. Tonight, partly cloudy with a chance of showers and a low of 9. Tomorrow, a mix of sun and cloud with a 30% chance of showers and a high of 21. Sunday, sunny and 22. Monday, sunny and 22. Tuesday, partly cloudy and 20. Wednesday, partly cloudy and 22. And on Thursday, partly cloudy and 24.
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0: Tom Petty and the Heartbreakers, Free Fallin'. And bless his soul, after Tom Petty passed, I looked right at you one day and went, you know who we got to see in concert? Tom Petty.
1: I know, and I had to sadly inform you that he had passed away.
0: I know, that was, yeah. Good morning, it's Jerry and Jen here this morning with you on 100.5 Cruise FM. New school here in town.
1: Yes, the Wood Buffalo Athletic Academy. Going to be kind of the new sports school for the public side.
0: Okay, so that'll be really cool happening. Craig Upper is going to be there. He was the principal at Composite High School last year. Great guy. I had a lot of chance to work with him. I've been doing the graduation there a couple years, and then had 2 years to work with one of the coaches, Sam Clausen, ex-Oil Baron coach. He is going to be over there doing that. And Matt's over there, too.
1: Matt.
0: Matt Leggett.
1: Oh, well, former assistant coach.
0: Yes, assistant coach. So that it's going to be a lot of fun over there. But the name of the team is what?
1: The Nighthawks.
0: All right. So if we were to stick a mascot over there, I'm going to give you an original name for a mascot for the Nighthawks.
1: Okay.
0: Okay. Nighty McNighterson.
1: Yeah, that could be very epic.
0: Yeah. Nighty McNighterson. Do you got a name for a mascot over there?
1: I'm not really thinking of that, but I know some like excellent mascots in history.
0: The two best, Gritty and Yuppie.
1: And I love both. And I hate to admit this as a Leafs fan, but I actually really enjoy Yuppie. Another one that you're missing is Benny the Bull.
0: Oh, we saw him in Chicago. Mm-hmm. That he's really good. So think about that. So it's Nighthawks. Send them in your name. As soon as you think about it, jump on their Facebook page totally unsolicited and go, you know what your mascot name should be?
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Red Hot Chili Peppers giving away 100.5 Cruise FM. Thank you so much for listening while you have us turned on in the shop. You know what? The library is getting a bit of a facelift. Going to tell you a bit about that and how you can still get in right now. This one's by default. It's called Wasting My Time.

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0: Theory of a Dead Man. Barricade on Cruise.

There you go. Barricade, Theory of a Dead Man, 100.5 Cruise FM. You got this turned on in the shop. Thank you so much. Jerry Neville here with you. And the library right now is getting a bit of a facelift. So they're looking for you to use an alternate entrance. Now, I hope things haven't changed since I was down there because things change fast. But they had to sign up because they were doing some renos about using another side. But even if they're, you can still get in the front door, check out their programs. They got some great stuff in there. And if you need to use a computer, let me tell you, that's a great place to use a computer, especially when you don't have one. If it wasn't for the library where I was from in the Annapolis Valley, helping me out with my resume and stuff, I don't know if I would have made it here to Fort McMurray. Here's one from the Interrupters. She's Kerosene.

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12: And now it's time for your Fort McMurray weather. Today, partly cloudy and a high of 18. Tonight, partly cloudy with a chance of showers and a low of 9. Tomorrow, a mix of sun and cloud with a 30% chance of showers and a high of 21. Sunday, sunny and 22. Monday, sunny and 22. Tuesday, partly cloudy and 20. Wednesday, partly cloudy and 22. And on Thursday, partly cloudy and 24.
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Jerry Neville here with you, and I'll tell you, a guy who's getting up to a lot of good on the weekend, it's Matt the Cruiser Guy. I'm going to tell you a little bit about Matt and how you can get him to come out to your event right now. 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
1: Happy Friday, everybody. It's Sean. Thanks for hanging out as per usual. You guys got anything planned for the freaking weekend? I'm going to a wedding. I can't wait. I can't wait to have three light beers and smoke a cigarette and a half. That's a wedding, baby. That's my definition of a good time at a wedding. Three light beers and a dart? Sign me up.
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1: This is one of the more impressive things I've seen in a minute. A man whose name I simply cannot pronounce has become the first person to swim across the Baltic Sea without sleeping or taking a break. The journey he swam from Sweden to Poland took him 55 hours. He said he started hallucinating from hour 40 onwards. So this guy's just out in the middle of the ocean hallucinating. I'm assuming like the Kraken coming to eat him. That would be my assumption. Or the devil. You know what I mean? At that point. That's insane. One advantage to that, though, in terms of endurance things that you can do, athletic endurance, you're in the water, so you don't really have to go worry about using the bathroom. You know? You're in the water. You can just kind of go. Just pretend like it's your friend's pool.
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0: 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Ford McMurray. The brackets are officially underway for Battle of the Neighborhoods 2026.
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9: And now it's time for your Fort McMurray weather. Today, partly cloudy and a high of 18. Tonight, partly cloudy with a chance of showers and a low of 9. Tomorrow, a mix of sun and cloud with a 30% chance of showers and a high of 21. Sunday, sunny and 22. Monday, sunny and 22. Tuesday, partly cloudy and 20. Wednesday, partly cloudy and 22. And on Thursday, partly cloudy and 24.
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1: I found out today that ketchup slices are a thing that exists. 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
1: I saw that they're in works to make a Jetsons live action movie with Jim Carrey. Dude, hell yeah, that's cool. 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I can't remember what they don't they go to like a factory or something? I feel like I remember there being a very spooky opening to that movie, but I just remember being a kid in the 90s, just watching that on VHS probably a million times. I went through a stage of my early childhood where I was just bouncing between Free Willy, The Land Before Time, and The Jetsons all on VHS, never rewinding any of them.
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1: Happy Friday, everybody. It's Sean. My wife brought up going and doing, are they called maternity photo shoots? Like where you go take pictures showing off that you're pregnant? I didn't know if we were going to do them or not. I figured at some point she'd bring it up. I guess I got to start like hand modeling. I don't know. That's mostly like as a guy for those pictures, those like I don't really know why I'm there. You know what I mean? It's mostly about the mom, right? But I'm okay with it. Like, you know, I'll strike a pose. I'll hold her stomach while we're sitting in a field, whatever it is that you're supposed to do. That's a common one I see. I don't know what it is about being pregnant and being in a field that go together, but I see those photos a lot.
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1: I got a Facebook memory today. It was a status update from 2011. It was just me posting my BBM code. Man, kids today don't understand the absolute chokehold that the BlackBerry had on people of my age group. The BlackBerry versus iPhone. I was one of those people that never wanted to flip over, but I had to because they stopped making BlackBerries. It's a sad day. I miss the keyboard.
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12: And now it's time for your Fort McMurray weather. Today, partly cloudy and a high of 18. Tonight, partly cloudy with a chance of showers and a low of 9. Tomorrow, a mix of sun and cloud with a 30% chance of showers and a high of 21. Sunday, sunny and 22. Monday, sunny and 22. Tuesday, partly cloudy and 20. Wednesday, partly cloudy and 22. And on Thursday, partly cloudy and 24.
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1: I was reading today that for the women cycling in the Tour de France, they've made it so you can be disqualified for wearing padded bras to alter your chest shape for an aerodynamic advantage. Now, I'm going to be honest with you. I don't know much about bras, but I would assume that you should just let these athletes wear whatever they need to wear. You know what I mean? This is just for me. As somebody who has through, I don't even know if you would call it long distance running, but run more and more over the years, I've grown to understand the discomfort of nipple chafing. Just let folks do whatever they need to do to avoid that, you know?
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1: Do you guys think there should be age limits on kids with e-bikes and e-scooters now that they're getting faster and stuff? I'm asking because I was reading that Nova Scotia's kicking around the idea of banning kids under the age of 14 of having them. I don't know how fast they go. I do see kids ripping around on the ones that look like dirt bikes, like the e-bikes. That's cool. Every time I see that, I think I would have loved to have had that as a kid. I also know I never would have injured myself on it because I know how expensive they are. And if I had ever damaged a bike that my parents had somehow managed to spend like a couple $1,000s on for me, yeah, I'd be grounded probably still.
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1: Happy Friday, everybody. It's Sean. This week I posted about a good stick that I had found. I'd found this stick several years ago while staying at a cabin, left it in a place, was there recently, stick still there, got to reuse the stick, left it there so I could revisit it in a few years and still see if it's there. It's one of those things where it's very funny because my wife came to me and she was like, so many people online are commenting on how cool that is and how sweet that stick is, and I don't understand. That right there, I feel like sometimes really does truly show the difference between men and women. Like when me and my wife went to that cabin, they had like an outdoor tub that you could heat up with fire and have maybe a romantic bath in outside in the nature. She was excited for that. Me, stick. The stick that I was going to be jabbing the fire at for the next 48 hours. That's what I was excited about. That's the difference.
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1: Mission Control, we're locked in and ready to go. 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Check it out. That's the first time that's ever happened to me. I swear. 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
1: We got some old beer news. A 162-year-old bottle of Guinness has been discovered by divers in a shipwreck. Scientists are going to now try to see if they can do some tests on it to recreate the original 1864 recipe. That's cool. Maybe they'll be able to make it so Guinness actually tastes good.
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1: It's all brought to you by Mr. Lou Bus Tires in Fort McMurray. The 18U Baseball Championships taking place in Fort McMurray August 13th through to the 16th, happening at Legacy Dodge Field in Ross Henniger Park. There's going to be a community aviation event happening Saturday, August the 15th from 11 a.m. to 2 p.m. at the former North Terminal at the Fort McMurray International Airport. The 6th annual Acton Show and Shine taking place Sunday, August the 23rd at Acton and Taganova. 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
14: And now it's time for your Fort McMurray weather. Today, partly cloudy and a high of 18. Tonight, partly cloudy with a chance of showers and a low of 9. Tomorrow, a mix of sun and cloud with a 30% chance of showers and a high of 21. Sunday, sunny and 22. Monday, sunny and 22. Tuesday, partly cloudy and 20. Wednesday, partly cloudy and 22. And on Thursday, partly cloudy and 24.
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1: I saw a video this week of people playing golden tee in a tournament. Like professional golden tee players. Dude, hell yeah. I didn't know that was a thing. I know like online gaming and streaming, people play video games is big, but bring back some of those games. I'll watch that. If you told me there was some sort of tournament with money on the line where it was people playing GoldenEye on the N64, I'd watch that for 3 hours. I'd watch people duke it out in the vents.
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1: Happy Friday, everybody. Hope you're having a good one. Saw a story today about a website that gathers all of your streaming libraries into like a virtual Blockbuster. So it looks like you're walking into a Blockbuster to pick what you want to watch. That's cool, but it's not quite the same, you know? 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No VHS behind any of them. That soul-crushing moment, you can't recreate that on a website.
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1: 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That's weird. I just assumed those were in the rainforest. I didn't think they were only in the U.S.
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11: And now it's time for your Fort McMurray weather. Today, partly cloudy and a high of 18. Tonight, partly cloudy with a chance of showers and a low of 9. Tomorrow, a mix of sun and cloud with a 30% chance of showers and a high of 21. Sunday, sunny and 22. Monday, sunny and 22. Tuesday, partly cloudy and 20. Wednesday, partly cloudy and 22. And on Thursday, partly cloudy and 24.
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1: 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You guys have yourselves a fantastic rest of your day. I will be talking to you again next week. 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Until then, later.
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for 17 years I've been going in back. 17 more will bury me. 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

0: Steve, and it's a great day because it's a Friday. We've got the beat on new movies for the week for you this afternoon. Yeah, unless you've seen Spider-Man again. There's a man living in a billboard out there in the world. People are wondering, what would it be like if employees were treated like pro athletes? And there's a new dark chapter in AI music slopification. Plus, details on a brand new contest that kicks off on Monday, and it's a big one.
1: What the hell, Hutch? It's all Rush. We want a little variety.
2: Rush is variety, bitch.
3: Oh. Rule number one. In my van, it's Rush. All Rush, all the time. No exceptions.
0: Rush is variety. And this afternoon, we'll tell you how you can go and check them out for free.

Ghost Cruise. It's Steve Reeve, and I've got a question. Are we okay? Not like are we okay, but like, are we okay? Are people okay? Are people out there getting AI brain? Because I had a helpful tooltip pop up on a website. Not such a bad thing, sometimes very helpful. But this is a website I use all the time, and the tooltip let me know that here, where it says messages, you can find and respond to any new messages that people may send you. What? That's like checking into a hotel or a rental and being told, hey, here, where the door handle is, you can open the door and enter the space on the other side. Like, I try to stay hopeful. I really do. But things like this make me think we're cooked.

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1: I'm Corey Atkinson with your look at sports. With the Fort McMurray Giants season ending just over the weekend, people might be wondering when the Oil Barons will get their 2026-27 Centennial Cup hosting season underway. Head coach Tom Kekka and the guys will be hitting the links on the 20th for their fifth annual golf tournament. Preseason action gets underway September 4th and 5th when the Mob is home to Bonnyville, and the regular season gets underway September 18th to 19th in Lloydminster. Jose Soriano makes his Blue Jays debut tonight as the Toronto Blue Jays begin a series with the Philadelphia Phillies at Rogers Center. The Phillies counter with the always tough Zach Wheeler. The Ottawa Redblacks will try to get their first win of the CFL season tonight in Regina as they battle the Saskatchewan Roughriders. Leila Fernandez tries to stay alive at the National Bank Open today as the lone Canadian singles player still active in the tournament. And the Detroit Lions have made Jahmyr Gibbs a very rich running back. The three-year extension he signed is for $75.7 million, $51.5 million of that guaranteed. And that's your look at sports. I'm Corey Atkinson.
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2: 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And the 2026 Inner Pipeline Fort McMurray Marathon Early Bird Registration is now open. The race will be taking place September the 20th. 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
0: Fort McMurray, the brackets are officially underway for Battle of the Neighborhoods 2026.
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1: And now it's time for your Fort McMurray weather. Today, partly cloudy and a high of 18. Tonight, partly cloudy with a chance of showers and a low of 9. Tomorrow, a mix of sun and cloud with a 30% chance of showers and a high of 21. Sunday, sunny and 22. Monday, sunny and 22. Tuesday, partly cloudy and 20. Wednesday, partly cloudy and 22. And on Thursday, partly cloudy and 24.
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14: Reluctantly crouched at the starting line. Engines pumping and thumping in time. The green light flashes, the flags go up. Churning and burning

The Distance. It's Cruise Afternoons. A little bit of sad news. R.I.P. Canadian voice actor Michael Donovan, who worked on many, many things. If you don't know the name, it's understandable, but you've probably heard him. I best remember him voicing several characters on Reboot back in the day. He was a legend of cartoons, and apparently he actually died in March of this year, but the news was only shared recently by his family. I can only speculate, I mean, probably in an effort to have a period of time to grieve privately, which everyone deserves. If you're curious to hear some of his work, flash back a few decades, remember one of the greats, there's a restoration project that has seen the first several episodes of Reboot get completely remastered from the original tapes. It's this whole ordeal. There's a documentary about it and everything, but the episodes themselves, they're free on YouTube, and in fact, they just added another one today, which I don't think is connected to the sad news, but just so happens to be a coincidence.

Creed right here on Cruise. The Battle of the Neighborhoods is back. If you haven't been voting already, all this week we've been having head-to-head battles, and today is day 5 of the first round. Presented by Legacy Dodge, Coldwell Banker United, and Cal Tire, the battle today, well, you know, after Thickwood kicked Timberlee out of the battle yesterday, now it's Dickensfield and Beacon Hill head-to-head. So, which one's it gonna be? Vote for the community that you want to win in each daily round by texting the name of that neighborhood to 780-715-2789. Double check the spelling as you text in your vote. Up to 5 votes per number per day, voting open till midnight. 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

Leonard on Cruise, just past three. New movies out this weekend. Of course, grab your popcorn bucket and your liter of cola, or large Farva, for any Americans who happen to be listening. Super Troopers 3 has arrived from the Broken Lizard crew. You've also got One Night Only, a romantic comedy out in theaters. Eli Roth has a new horror movie. You can just totally skip that. If you don't know what it's about, though, there is a movie with a limited release called Teenage Sex and Death at Camp Miasma, which, you know, is kind of a strange title, but it's a meta take on the Friday the 13th franchise, which started off being all about teenage sex and death at Camp Crystal Lake. Might have to wait until it's out on digital to be able to watch. But this weekend, you can stream at home The Last House, a Netflix film. It's tackling an old sci-fi trope of the family getting stuck in their home with no way out. Or, if that just sounds like too much, hey, there's new Ted Lasso to watch, too.

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2: 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We're Theory of a Dead Man.
0: Theory of a Dead Man. Barricade on Cruise.

For what I believe is the first time ever, a man is trapped living in a billboard. AC/DC there, Steve Reeve. He's getting paid to be there because it's a David Blaine-like stunt to promote the new Netflix movie, The Last House, all about a family trapped in their own home for spooky and mysterious reasons. It does look interesting. But this is, I think, more interesting. This dude is in a tiny simulacrum of, like, a living room, able to be spotted through the bay windows all weekend long on Sunset Boulevard. And he's talking to people with marker and whiteboard. He's playing rock, paper, scissors with the passers-by. He's far from alone, though, even though it might seem like it up there, because it goes a layer deeper. I was just reading some of this guy's real-life actor friends in Hollywood. They're now campaigning. They got a whole thing going to get him a date once he's free from his confines. Those are good friends. Good friends. Just maybe let him have a shower first, though.

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15: And now it's time for your Fort McMurray weather. Today, partly cloudy and a high of 18. Tonight, partly cloudy with a chance of showers and a low of 9. Tomorrow, a mix of sun and cloud with a 30% chance of showers and a high of 21. Sunday, sunny and 22. Monday, sunny and 22. Tuesday, partly cloudy and 20. Wednesday, partly cloudy and 22. And on Thursday, partly cloudy and 24.
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16: Time, hand grenade pins in every line. Throw them up and let something shine. Going out of my f***ing mind. Filthy mouth, no excuse. Find a new place to hang this new

Lincoln here on Cruise. Meta, the big, you know, Facebook, Instagram parent company, they're in trouble again. They've been ordered to pay a total of nearly $1 billion in a landmark lawsuit to address the harms of their social media platforms on children's mental health. And the judge in the case, who called Meta a public nuisance as it exists now, ordered that the company implement what unbelievably seems like stuff that should already be there. Common sense stuff. I mean, common sense, unless you're making money off of not doing it, of course. But they're demanding that child safety measures, including monthly usage limits for teens, get implemented, restricting notifications that reinforce addictive behaviors, as well as no longer facilitating adults contacting minors that they do not know. Go a step further, man. I say break off all contact between adults and kids on Facebook and Instagram. If they are a parent or a trusted adult, they can send a text or use FaceTime or something. Like, there's other options. You don't need Facebook for that. Meta is, of course, appealing this decision, which is anything but appealing or surprising. Gross. We all know on some level that this is just a giant slot machine with content instead of quarters. The less anyone's using it, the better.

0: Almost 4 o'clock. It's Cruise Afternoons powered by Rivers Casino. I just read our Cruise news story on the latest Fort McMurray lottery winner. A woman named Jackie. Can I call you Jackie? Just won $250,000 on the extra from the Abisand Esso. Well, actually, she won back in mid-June, but she just was unaware. Got around to checking some old tickets while grabbing a new one, I think. You can stop now, because that is a sweet prize. You've already won. Don't think that you can cozy up and get a handout, though, because she says that money is already spoken for. Mortgage paid off, money for the kids. And she adds, my husband may even get to retire sooner. Oh, the realities of winning the lottery in 2026, I guess. But I don't want to diminish. Congratulations. That's huge.
1: 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But the back of our jersey says 100.5 Cruise FM, a Harvard media station.

apparently 23% of people, nearly a quarter, would like to be traded at work, like pro athletes are. It's Cruise Afternoons. I immediately imagine a yearly draft for the new employees as well. Like, I don't think people want to get moved around the country like athletes do, but it might work on a local level. You know, big lights, loud music, everyone in suits. Oh man, I heard Finkelton's Electric got the first round pick this year. Yeah, well, I mean, if they don't go with Chen, then they're friggin' stupid, bud. Hey, I just hope Cardinal gets to go with Dane's window and siding. I know she wanted the short commute. You know, it's funny, but as I give it a thought, a second thought, maybe we shouldn't do that. I don't think we need another thing to bet on. We got plenty.

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Cruise, Weezer, Say It Ain't So. That's kind of my reaction to the Michael Jackson biopic getting a sequel. I know it made a ton of money. That's just what happens. Movies make money, they make another one. But didn't they, like, infamously reshoot the whole ending of that movie to take a whole bunch of uncomfortable but very real court case stuff out of the ending? If they keep all that out of a sequel, that's not based on real events. That's based on delusion. And now that I say it out loud, I mean, that's every biopic, isn't it? Never mind. Carry on. I'll probably be skipping it, though. I didn't like seeing a baby being dangled over a balcony as a kid. I don't need to see it again as an adult.

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2: 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They're local realtors who know Fort McMurray inside and out. So whether you're looking to buy, sell, or simply figure out what your next move might be, having that local knowledge on your side can make all the difference. It's looking like we've got a beautiful weekend ahead of us. So let's get outside, enjoy our community, and make the most of these summer days while we still got them. I was driving this week and I did see a couple leaves already changing, so fall's going to be here sooner than later. The cruiser is also loaded up with fresh swag and prizes as I make my way around Fort Mac all weekend long, so be sure to follow us on social media and keep up with all the places I'll visit this weekend. This is Matt, and Summer in the Mac starts now.
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16: And now it's time for your Fort McMurray weather. Tonight, partly cloudy with a chance of showers and a low of 9. Tomorrow, a mix of sun and cloud with a 30% chance of showers and a high of 21. Sunday, sunny and 22. Monday, sunny and 22. Tuesday, partly cloudy and 20. Wednesday, partly cloudy and 22. And on Thursday, partly cloudy and 24.
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1: Calls for 30 Seconds to Mars' UK tour next year to be cancelled are mounting following more sexual misconduct allegations against frontman Jared Leto. I mean, this is a guy who fashions himself after the likeness of Jesus and still has a private island in the era of the Epstein files, so I don't know. I'm not really reaching for their music these days. Green Day, I am, and they're just launching a 24/7 content channel called GDTV with full gigs, backstage footage, even sessions from the studio, and some footage that you've never seen before, as well as a specialty show that is for emerging talent discovery, which I think is totally cool. It's going to be called Transmission Unknown. You can check out the feed for GDTV for free right now on YouTube. You're probably going to encounter a trailer for their movie Nimrods, though. That comes out next week. And some sad news. Tributes are coming from all kinds of artists for a music producer who's worked with a ton of people. Very cool name, William Orbit. He's died at the age of 69. No cause of death has been announced, but he's known for working with artists like Madonna, Blur, Ricky Martin, All Saints, Melanie C, and so many more. That's it for your music news today. I'm Steve Reeve.

on cruise afternoons. Well, after the North American leg of their 50-something tour, they are off to Europe and other spots around the globe. Rush, that is. If you haven't heard the news today, we are announcing a new contest kicking off on Monday. The Cruise Rush Road Trip. One listener winning a trip for two to see Rush at Rogers Place in Edmonton December 10th, including tickets, 2K spending cash, and accommodations in there as well. Starting Monday, you must be listening for songs from Rush, and you'll also get a keyword when you hear Rush to text into us immediately. Every new keyword, a new chance to get another entry in the draw. Yes, you can have your name in there multiple times, so have the number handy, 780-715-2789. Get ready for some Rush, starting on Monday. We'll be right back.

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The first breakout single from the Hawkins Brothers outfit, The Darkness, right there. I believe in a thing called love. I also believe in music, actual music. Suno AI is now giving prompt jockeys and thieves of creative expression and joy the ability to press their slop onto vinyl records. Ugh, just gives me the ick. If you've also got that vomit taste at the back of your throat, just thinking about that, we can be friends. Don't do this. Don't do this. And absolutely do not buy the plagiarism discs. If you want a sweet vinyl record, hop on down to your local record shop and make sure that their doors stay open, or buy directly from the bands you love and want to support. The good news is that this won't last for long. The bubble's already beginning to burst, and companies like Suno are going to get sued, yes,

0: shook me all night long? I mean, all night? The cruise jocks would be happy with a slight sway till around, I don't know, say 9:30-ish.
1: Cruise.

Billy Squire. It's Cruise Afternoon. Steve Reeve here with you. For decades after the death of Neil Peart, Alex Lifeson, and Geddy Lee, they kind of stepped away from the stage and thought that the legacy of the band was all in the rearview mirror. But it has been incredible, like such a joy. They first did that performance at the Junos, and now they're back on this incredible tour alongside virtuoso drummer Annika Nills with sold-out stadiums all over North America. The 50-something tour is a powerhouse. And now Rush is going to be releasing a new concert film from it, capturing footage from the upcoming Four Nights in Toronto, which starts tonight. For those who want to relive the memory of going to the concert or who just won't get a chance to see them live, this will be a big chapter in that Rush legacy. And later this year, they're coming to Alberta. We just announced the contest that could get you there kicking off on Monday morning. Details at the website. And keep listening. We'll give you details as soon as we get things kicked off after the weekend.

0: serenade her now. Don't waste that pretty voice.
1: 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Life ain't always about forgiving. She's my lady in a summer dress.

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2: I've made my way over to the beautiful Borealis Park, and honestly, after all the excitement and busyness of last weekend, it's kind of nice to slow things down a little bit today. It may be cloudy, but there are still lots of people out walking the trails, spending time with family, and making the most of the afternoon. The temperature is pretty much perfect, honestly, for a walk right now. It's not too hot, it's not too cold, and there's even a nice little breeze coming through, especially down here by the river. So if you've been inside all day, or if you've been looking for an excuse to get outside, come down, stretch your legs, get your steps in, and enjoy some fresh air. Borealis Park is always a great spot to take a stroll along the river, or simply slow down and enjoy one of the greenest spaces here in Fort Mac. I've also got plenty of swag to give away, along with some free Vista Ridge passes, so come find me. Don't be shy. Say hello and see what you can take home. I'll see you in a bit.
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18: Tonight, partly cloudy, 30% chance of showers, low of 9. Saturday, mix of sun and cloud, high 21 degrees. Sunday, sunshine, high 21. Monday, mix of sun and cloud, high 21. Tuesday, sunny, high 19. And Wednesday, mix of sun and cloud, high 21.
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We're past 5:30 this Friday afternoon, practically the evening. I mean, the weekend has arrived. It is official. And to usher it in, we've got the last laugh for you, as we promise every single weekday. Though we do also have to give you the disclaimer that it's really not the laughter that's guaranteed. It's the attempt. Sometimes, though it may be hard, you know, we're lucky enough to be there for a loved one's last words. You should count yourself lucky if you are. I remember what my dad said. I even had it put on his gravestones, you know, so everybody who visits could remember his wisdom. Are you still holding the ladder?

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beaches in Tennessee from Cage the Elephant on Cruise. We had a fun time, I think. I hope you feel the same way. Hanging out for another afternoon. The weekend is almost here. Before we hit the end of the night, get your votes in for the Battle of the Neighborhoods. Back again. We're in round one, day five. This battle between Dickensfield and Beacon Hill is yet to be decided. So vote for the community you want to win in each daily round by texting the name of that neighborhood to 780-715-2789. Battle of the Neighborhoods, presented by Legacy Dodge, Coldwell Banker United, and Cal Tire. We'll be having another round for you, kicking off first thing on Monday morning.